0: 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Come along for the ride, and you'll study both the Old Testament and New Testament, discovering God's great redemption story. Is this your story too?
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9: A few showers ending overnight, then cloudy skies. About 5 to 10 millimeters of rain still expected to fall this evening. The risk of a thunderstorm and a low of 13. Wednesday, mainly cloudy, 60% chance of showers in the afternoon with a risk of a thunderstorm and a high of 21. Partly cloudy skies Wednesday night, a 60% chance of showers, the risk of a thunderstorm and a low of 12. Sunny skies returning Thursday with a high of 25. Friday, a mix of sun and cloud with a high of 23. Then periods of rain resuming on Saturday, a high of 22. 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

Thank you, Pastor Herb, for the nice words to meditate on today. And now that we are through the moment of meditation, it is time for the first inspirational song of the day. It's from New Journey, He Still Speaks.

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